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Warren Hill, Daydreamer Wave, 98.3. Brand new Ollie Silk, funny man from England. I had a chance to hang out with him a fair bit on the Dave Koz cruise last summer. He is hilarious. He's also very talented. Here he is with Jeff Ryan. Brand new Yes Sir on the Wave.

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California Dreamin' with Queen Latifah, her real name Dana Elaine Owens, and she took the name Queen. Apparently, they tossed around a bunch of things like MC Latifah, Latifah Love, but she liked Queen Latifah, so she told her mom, and her mom said, "That's nice, dear, but I'm the Queen." I love it. Blue Magic, Nicholas Cole, Wave 98.3, Vancouver's coolest vibe.

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Midnight Sun. That is Darren Ron Wave, 98.3. And that about wraps it up for me, Vicki Van Dyke, holiday, Labor Day, Monday. I just checked ahead, Gary James up at 6, and he's got Dave Koz coming up. We have got an amazing Dave Koz event happening September 27th, Blue Frog Studios in White Rock, the special advance viewing of this fabulous documentary called Smooth World. Sneak preview, it's an afternoon show. Sterling Fox will be your host. There will be a Q&A after with director Mickey Dujay, and Dave Koz himself will be there to answer questions and bring in along his sax. Probably going to play some. So get your tickets now. Contest page, our concerts page. Sorry, I know where it is. Concerts page has your tickets. And Gary James coming up. I'm back tomorrow, back to normal, Tuesday, midday, 10 a.m. Sunshine of mine, this is UNAM Wave 98.3, Vancouver's coolest vibe.

0: Still got it.
1: Still got it. Dave Koz and friends still got it. And more on Dave Koz going to be here for the Smooth World, Smooth Jazz documentary. We're going to have him in White Rock. We'll have a Q&A with Dave and the director. Details for tickets coming up. Here's Bajaj. Until he come back to me for the Labor Day weekend. Wave 98.3.

0: know the feeling. A saxophone that changes the room. A groove that knows where it's going. That first note from Dave Koz. Now imagine an entire film about that world. 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And don't be surprised if Dave brings along his saxophone. We've put aside free tickets for you at wave98.3.fm. 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

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Going to be a great night of this kind of music in a film, because it's about the whole format of all these stars that you enjoy and all the cruises. Dave Koz will be here discussing the movie. We'll have a Q&A with the director, and our host will be Wave 98.3's own Sterling Fox. 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

The wave is getting in those last summer grinds, crunches, and hikes. 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

coast here in our great province of British Columbia, BC. That is the Sunshine Coast. Thirsty Howell of Vancouver's coolest vibe, Wave 98.3. Gary James here for your Labor Day Monday night and talk about sunshine. It returns tomorrow. Things start to clear out. We'll have more sunshine and 21 on Wednesday. So some good days for back to school and back to work and back to reality, right? Simply Red, stay Wave 98.3.

Hey, this is Canadian guitarist and songwriter Rob Tardick with a new release from my album Perspective. It's a song called I'm Okay and features my great friend Gabriel Mark Hasselblock from Vancouver. It's a song that, well, Gabriel was added just kind of last minute. I had the idea to add some horns and his name popped up from our recent and past collaborations, and it just worked out in the last minute of things. So here we are. Hope you enjoy it right here on Wave 98.3. I'm Okay.

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Go backstage with Bodie. Chris Bodie plays the Chan Center out of UBC Friday night, September 25th. 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Includes dinner at Provence Marina Side before the show, tickets to the show, and that backstage meet and greet with Chris Bodie. Good luck. 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

We are into the final hours of the Labor Day weekend. Summer not officially over yet till the 22nd, but it feels like it's the end of summer. Here's Catch a Feelin'. Najee's new one came up this summer on Wave 98.3.

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And more on those tickets for Smooth World, the Smooth Jazz documentary. We're going to have a sneak preview of Dave Koz coming up later this month at Blue Frog Studios in White Rock. Another Wave 98.3 presents. And I just found out from our promotions department. They said, Gary, go ahead with it. Wave 98.3.fm. You had a chance to get on the guest list right now. Good luck.

Freddie Revelle for your Labor Day long weekend. Wave 88.3, Vancouver's coolest vibe is sunny side up, just the way I like them. And sunshine returns this week. Tuesday, tomorrow, back to school, clearing skies at 19. Wednesday, sunny and 21.

Imagine, if you will, a great dinner, a night of incredible live music, and then you meet the man you came to see. The next Wave 98.3 Night on the Town is Backstage with Bodie. Start with dinner at Provence Marina Side, then head to the Chan Center on September 25th for an incredible performance by Chris Bodie. And when the music is over, you won't be heading straight home. 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Dinner, the concert, Backstage with Bodie. 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

And I heard, too, from our promotions department, I've been in contact with these guys today. They said tomorrow, Gary announced this huge groove, the great saxophonist. He'll be dropping by our studios. He's going to say hi. He's going to have a chat with Sterling Fox on the drive home tomorrow before he gets on that smooth jazz cruise. So listen in tomorrow afternoon. Huge groove will be here at our studios. It's going to be a great day. Here's Katie Malua, Moonshine, Wave 98.3.

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I know it's a short work week. 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

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We got Steve Oliver and Jeff Cashawa together. 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

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Back to reality tomorrow for a lot of us for work and school. 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

What a weekend for the CFL, and we got tickets for the Lions as we take on Montreal this weekend. 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

Hey, folks, this is Canadian singer-songwriter Chris Smith, and here is my new single, Earth Is Me. This is off my new album, One World, and it's a track I wrote with my great friend and collaborator, Don Brightup. It's about our relationship with this amazing planet. I am the Earth, and Earth is me on Wave 98.3.

Thanks, Chris Smith. A little details on his new song there, Earth Is Me, on Wave NEA3. He's got that really cool sound. I've always, told people that he sounds like Sting, and there's somebody else he sounds like. I'll have to think about that a little bit longer. Here's Terry Disley from England. So his song is called Bangers and Mash, Wave NEA3.

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That's it for the Labor Day Monday night show. Just in until 10 tonight, I'm Gary. It is time for me to go back tomorrow. And don't forget to Huge Groove drop by the studios. We'll be talking with Sterling Fox tomorrow afternoon. The great sax player Huge Groove drop by our studios. Make sure you tune in. And I will talk to you tomorrow night just after Sterling Fox. I'm Gary. Take it easy. Here's Mesa. Loving You is Easy on Wave 98.3.

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You know the feeling. A saxophone that changes the room. A groove that knows where it's going. That first note from Dave Koz. Now imagine an entire film about that world. 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Then, stick around as Sterling Fox hosts a Q&A with director Mickey Dujay and Dave Koz himself. And don't be surprised if Dave brings along his saxophone. We've put aside free tickets for you at wave98.3.fm. 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

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And when the music is over, you won't be heading straight home. 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Dinner, the concert, Backstage with Bodie. 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

Happy Tuesday, cats. That was Steven Sanchez with Love, Love, Love. I'm TJ. If you woke up, I don't know, maybe on the dark side of the bed, lean on me. For some reason, I woke up extra chipper, so warning if that warning if that rubs you the wrong way. But honestly, if you found yourself here, you know the vibe. I'm TJ, hanging out with you through till 10 o'clock. I got the tunes, the soundtrack to our morning, as those retaliatory tariffs go into effect against U.S. goods coming into Canada. More details about what you should watch the sticker price for at the top of the hour.

That was Paul Brown on guitar with So Much to Say on the Wave. And it's 5:42 on the coast. It's going to be a little cloudy as the sun comes up, but have no fear. We'll clear up for sunshine today. Kind of muggy, too. I don't think we've seen mugginess, kind of humidity like this in more than a week, probably. Humidity today is going to feel as warm as 27 with legit highs anywhere between 19 at the water, 24 inland. And then for Wednesday, pretty much carbon copy to today before things cool off on Thursday. Still keeping with a clear sky on Thursday, but the high will max out at 21 right now at 555 West Georgia. 14 degrees with the Guess Who? It's Life in the Bloodstream. 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Happy to

Just in case you missed it, some incredible news. A missing hiker was found after 5 nights in the Sea to Sky country near Squamish. We were following this story last week. Stanislav Volo was hiking near Squamish. I think he'd gone up the Sea to Sky gondola, like a lot of people do. But when he got to the top of the mountain he was hiking, his phone died. So now that he's been found, we're learning a lot about what went wrong for him. He said he relied on technology too much, and when his phone died, he couldn't retrace his steps. And as he was trying to, he slipped and fell. This is so important to hear this kind of stuff, hey, just so you know what can happen. So his phone dies. He's on his way down. He slips and falls. He injures his foot, his heel, and his wrist. He then had to survive by staying in a cave near a waterfall. Whoa, hey? He rationed some gummy bears. He had a couple small bags of gummy bears, and then he also ate some wild flowers that he, I guess he knew that he could eat and that would be helpful to him. And then remember that storm last week? High winds, heavy rain? He was lost in that. That's when he was staying in the cave. Stanislav Volo obviously expressing some major gratitude towards search and rescue crews. His family freaked out, obviously. Did I mention he was found just on a road, like a service road, the Indian Armed Forest service road, and was able to walk out on his own? A little bit of help. The first thing he chose to eat when he was back in Squamish,

Some sort of wrap-up news here from the PNE. I don't know if you heard what went down over the weekend, but the organizers say that Sarah McLachlan had to postpone slash reschedule her concert on the Arch stage because of some kind of sickness. What a gut punch to fans. How disappointing for Sarah. She's such a pro, and I'm sure that was a really difficult decision. In other news, the PNE has wrapped for another year, and even still, Sarah's still going to be performing on the Arch, just a rescheduled time. Organizers, though, will soon this week release the numbers for 2026. I wonder how we did. Meanwhile, major tariffs against the U.S. goods entering Canada are now in effect. This happened as of midnight this morning. The retaliatory tariffs are anywhere between 15 and 50%. They impact American goods like dairy, like plywood. I see sunscreen on that list. And as we do head into day one of this major trade war escalation, Pierre Poilievre is calling on Carney to release the full text of the failed trade agreement. That would be interesting to see, hey? In sports, on the ice, Canucks have started their preseason training camp. Let's go, boys, get fit. And at the U.S. Open, Canada's Gabriela Dabrowski and her Brazilian partner, Luisa Stefani, they've advanced to the women's doubles quarterfinals. Well done. And finally, back to school. And because it doesn't go without saying, in some cases, school zone speed limits are back into effect. So let's keep everyone safe today. In the most cases, it's 30K from 8 a.m. to 5 p.m. And finally, wave weather for Tuesday, September the 8th. It's going to be sunny today with highs between anywhere between 19 and 24, humidity at 27, especially if you're inland. Right now at 555 West Georgia, 14 degrees.

0: happening around 6:39. Oh, yeah, if you want to get specific, that's where we're hanging today. Meanwhile, it's going to be mainly cloudy when the sun wakes up, but it'll clear up for some sunshine this morning. I mentioned the next couple days already, it's going to be kind of hot, kind of humid, feeling as warm as 27, but it really cools off come Thursday and through the weekend. We're going to max out with highs of 20. And even though for the most part, the tail end of the week is going to be sun and cloud, we do have rains. I hesitate to use the word storm because Environment Canada hasn't slipped it in yet, but it looks like periods of heavy rain for Saturday. Right now, 14 degrees as we wake up, a brand new day, Tuesday, September the 8th. And still to come on this morning's show, a song from a wave artist who's come into town not once, not twice, but five times this year.
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The wave is getting in those last summer grinds, crunches, and hikes. 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

two-time Grammy nominee and saxophone superstar, Dave Cause on the Wave. And how super cool is this? We love kind of cooking up really cool events for you in our city. And with Dave Cause on this September the 27th, so we're actually coming up on this pretty quickly, Smooth World. It's going to be a sneak preview with Dave Cause, a documentary that explores behind the scenes the world of smooth jazz. And he's not only going to be in person with us to watch the documentary, he's going to perform a couple tunes. So please do join us for Smooth World, a sneak preview with Dave Cause, Sunday, September the 27th. This is kind of a cool event, too. It's Sunday. It's going to be in the afternoon. Screening is at 2. Doors open at 1:30. And we would love to mix, mingle, and groove with you, and of course watch this really, really cool documentary behind the scenes, not only of the world of Dave Cause, but the world of smooth jazz cruises and so many of the artists that we enjoy on the Wave. Your tickets are $19.50 and you can get them now, and info at our website, wave983.fm. Ooh, and while you're there, check out our full calendar of events and concerts. 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

It's back to school time. Here's what's making waves on the West Coast. I'm TJ. And the majority of BC students do have their first day of class today, even if it's just one of those silly short schedule days. And heads up too, some schools this year say they'll be enforcing e-scooter laws. Young people under 16 are not allowed to ride them in BC, but a lot of them do ride them with their parents' blessing. Basically, at some schools today, if an underage student brings an e-scooter on the property, it could be confiscated and fines may be issued by police or RCMP. Oof, stepping things up, hey? Meanwhile, internationally, also things stepping up here. More than 700 American products entering Canada are now being subject to tariffs, anywhere between 15 and 50%. That includes American cheese. So watch out for the price hikes there, and let's support Canadian dairy and cheese farmers during these trying times. In BC, some delicious, delightful cheesemakers include Salt Spring Island Cheese and Little Qualicum Cheeseworks. Yum. Let's have a brie party. Hey, in sports, just top line here. On the ice, Canucks have started their preseason training camp. Whitecaps fans are pumped for this. We host LA Galaxy tomorrow at BC Place. And for Vancouver Rise, with just a few games left in the regular season and currently sitting outside of playoff contention, the Vancouver Rise have just fired their head coach. And finally, wave weather. There's a little bit of cloudy sort of like haziness going on, but it will be a blue sky, sunny kind of day. Humid inland could feel as warm as 27, but a high of 21 right at the water with a little breeze. Right now at 555 West Georgia, it's 13 degrees with Michael McDonald.

0: So you might be like me right now, trying to wrap my head around the new tariffs and how it's going to impact us, how it's going to impact our next shopping trip. So they go into effect or went into effect this morning at midnight. And one of the big sort of industries we're going to keep an eye on is dairy and cheese. The prices I'm hearing could take weeks to a month in order to really crack in and for us to be noticing them at the grocery stores. But let's start getting prepped, right? We want to make sure that we're supporting Canadian companies, Canadian dairy. You know, I think the one that we're looking for is like that blue cow symbol. Isn't that the one that said, I'm sorting this out in the moment. That's the one that indicates this is Canadian dairy. There are a lot of specialty products that use American, you know, milk powders and whey and things like that. So keep an eye out and let's get into this together. If you have any hot tips you want me to share with the city during these, again, I keep saying these trying times, things are really escalating right now. Let me know and I'll spread the word. You can always call or text during the show, 604-909-9983. 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It's like a yogurt company, absolute Canadian dairy farmer on Vancouver Island. 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

Well, here's something new. Not only are school zone speed limits back into effect in Metro Vancouver and around the province, honestly, across the country, we also have some big changes. Cities like and jurisdictions like Burnaby and New Westminster are actually extending the hours. So for the longest time, all the live long day there, 8 a.m. to 5 p.m., that was our 30K zones, past schools and parks and things like that. But in Burnaby and New Westminster, they are extending the hours starting today from 7 a.m. to 10 p.m. Now that means business. That's talking about keeping our students safe. And honestly, I mean, if you're out for a walk tonight, that could be keeping you safe too. So keep it in mind in Burnaby and New Westminster and know that other jurisdictions are considering following along. Meanwhile, this morning, no major stalls or accidents, but I'll let you know if anything changes. 6:54. I got the tunes handled through till 10 o'clock. This one's from Chris Standring. It's called Oliver's Twist on the Wave.

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1: And here's what's making waves on the West Coast. As we get into this brand new hour, I'm Tara Jean, 701. Major tariffs against the U.S. goods entering Canada now in effect as of midnight this morning. Not everything, but a lot. The retaliatory tariffs are between 15% and 50%. Jeez, hey. They impact American goods specifically, like dairy, plywood, sunscreen, I saw on that list. And as we head into day one of this major trade war escalation, just know that Pierre Poilievre is calling for Carney to release the full text of the failed trade agreement. In other news, the PNEs wrapped for another year. Yesterday was the final day for 2026. And I imagine organizers will release numbers today or tomorrow. They usually get out with it pretty swiftly. But I don't know if you heard about some of the drama on the final weekend. Sarah McLachlan had to reschedule her concert kind of last minute at the Arch because of sickness. If you're a ticket holder, maybe you want to just see her rescheduled show. That's coming up on September the 20th. Or you can get your money back. Hope she's feeling better. Is it her that's sick? I actually didn't look into the finer details of it. I mean, it could have been a band member or something, but I'll get some more information. In sports, at Nat Bailey tonight, catch a playoff game against Eugene. That includes 75-cent hot dogs to celebrate the Nat's 75th anniversary. Go Canadians. On the ice, the Canucks have started their preseason training camp. And finally, in back-to-school news, and I was saying this morning, because it doesn't go without saying, and it really doesn't, some people just don't have their wits about them. School speed zones are back into effect. Let's keep everyone safe today. And for the most part, it's 30K from 8 a.m. to 5 p.m. And finally, wave weather for Tuesday, September the 8th. It's going to be sunny all day. Highs are anywhere between 19 and 24, but the humidity could feel as warm as 27 if you're inland. Right now at 555 West Georgia, 13 degrees.

0: I was having a really good chat with a listener the other day. Ran into them at the grocery store, one of my favorite spots. They were giving me the weird look. And that's when I know, oh, I think they recognize me, or maybe they heard my voice and they're like, how do I know that girl? So this woman comes up to me over the broccoli and she says, hey, I think I listened to your show. So we had a really nice chat about the music. And one of the things that this listener, and I'm sorry if you're listening, I didn't catch your name, but it was a really great chat and nice to connect. One of the things that she asked me was, who are some of my favorite artists that I play on the show? And we just enjoyed one of them. That was Cindy Bradley with Massive Transit. Love her on her horn. She's a trumpet player and an incredibly accomplished composer. If you want to learn more about the wave artists you're hearing on the show, maybe, yeah, get a little bit, lean in on this relationship with us. You could find your future favorite artists. Wave98.3.fm is a curated space just for you guys. And if you click on contests, we've always got things cooking. Right now, there are actually some tickets to catch the BC Lions on the weekend. They're taking on Montreal, the Alouettes, September 12th at BC Place. And one of you will also take home and to the game an official BC Lions signed jersey by number 12 quarterback Nathan Rourke. 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

If that's sounding familiar, maybe you were at the PNE over the weekend catching Earth, Wind & Fire on stage at the new Freedom Mobile Arch. That was Let's Groove on the Wave. And Earth, Wind & Fire went ahead, but unfortunately, Sarah Ann McLachlan did not. Unfortunately, due to illness, and that's the quote, due to illness, she had to postpone the concert. It's been rescheduled, so it's not all over. It's going to happen again on September the 20th. But I thought, man, I didn't see that news really quickly when it broke, when it was first announced. And I did a little bit of digging this morning and saw that some others, even people with tickets, were unfortunately disappointed while they were already on their way to the show. One thing I saw, though, amongst all of the social media posts about Sarah McLachlan having to postpone, reschedule her show, was just how difficult of a time people have spelling her last name. She's got one of those last names, you know, it's McLachlan. And she's got one of those names where every time I go to search her up, I have to go McLachlan in order to kind of like Wednesday. Isn't that silly? It is a little bit of a trickster, but one way I saw it spelled was McConnellala. That's not even close. Unforgettable.

was Gabriel Mark Hasselbeck. And this is Wave 98.3 for our Tuesday Together. I'm TJ. So major tariffs against U.S. goods entering Canada now into effect as of midnight this morning. Not everything, but a lot of goods, $28 billion worth, are now tariffed between 15 and 50%. They impact things like, well, I've been talking a lot about the dairy, about the cheese. I want to throw out some British Columbian cheesemakers just in case you're still looking for who to support locally. Salt Spring Island Cheese, give me a break. They're Brie. Little Qualicum Cheeseworks, come on. Those are a couple of my favorites. More than 700 American products, though, entering Canada are now being subject to tariffs. And it's back to school. The majority of BC students have their first day of class today. And heads up, some schools will be enforcing e-scooter laws. Did you see this? So young people under 16 are not allowed to ride e-scooters in British Columbia. And today they're saying if an underage, or this school year, if an underage student brings an e-scooter to school onto the property, it could be confiscated and fines may be issued by police. In sports, just kind of top line here, on the ice, Canucks have started preseason training camp. The Vancouver Canadiens have a championship game tonight at Nat Bailey. Whitecaps fans are pumped for this week. We host LA Galaxy tomorrow at BC Place. And then for Vancouver Rise, I don't know if you caught this, but they've still got a few games left in the regular season. They're currently sitting just outside of playoff contention, and Rise have just fired their head coach. So a bit of drama there. And finally, wave weather. It's getting there. We're going to have blue sky today. Humid inland could feel as warm as 27, but legitimate highs are anywhere between 21 and 24. Right now at 555 West Georgia, 14 degrees with Carly Simon on the Wave.

0: I was about to say goodbye to an end of an era, but the Granville pedestrian-only zone could be back. We crack-started into that during the World Cup, and it really did. It proved successful, right? That vibe that we were hoping to provide the world or show the world that we could pull off during the World Cup definitely happened along Granville Street during those several weeks. When was that? Like, feels like forever ago right now. But we're also hearing from city leaders that the Granville pedestrian only zone could be a thing in the future permanently, but they're going to sort of pussyfoot towards a more pilot project world. And that could see it return next summer in June. We could things, I've seen a lot of brainstorming, like farmers markets. There could be a Christmas market if they tried it out during the holiday months. I feel like that would be really great. Night markets. Live music. What else? You could have, some people are even saying during, you know, like a Vancouver Fashion Week, could you have that turn into, you know, a space where local fashion designers could have people run in runways, but it's Granville Street. There are so many opportunities for creativity there. Maybe you even have some ideas. Get in touch with the city. Councillors are going to be sort of ruminating on what they can do and what they can't do. But for now, we know the Granville pedestrian only zone is closed. Only temporarily, but again, that pilot project could see it come back to life come June of 2027.
1: You know the feeling. A saxophone that changes the room. A groove that knows where it's going. That first note from Dave Koz. Now imagine an entire film about that world. 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Then, stick around as Sterling Fox hosts a Q&A with director Mickey Duje and Dave Koz himself. And don't be surprised if Dave brings along his saxophone. We've put aside free tickets for you at wave98.3.fm. 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

0: great to be back at stage one watering restrictions. Just in case you missed it, back on the 1st of this month, Metro Vancouver lifted the stage two restrictions, which at that point were the biggest part of it was limiting or completely restricting our ability to water our lawns. You can now water your lawn again, but you're asked to do it just once per week.
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0: And I'm here downtown in the heart of the city. I don't know. Can you guys often hear what's happening? Like outside right now, I can hear a police siren. Can you guys hear that through the mic? Sometimes I wonder. We're in one of these older heritage buildings, so our windows are single pane and it gets pretty chilly in here during the winter months. Luckily, I got my trusty boyfriend slash space heater in here. I wonder how long I'll be able to wait before I turn that back on. Hey, thank you so much for hanging out this morning. And speaking of what's happening outside of my studio here, maybe you're at home streaming us online and about to hit the roads. Only real problem spot this morning so far has been northbound Alex Fraser Bridge. It's now recovering from a northbound problem, but the problem itself is out of your hair. I'll keep you updated if anything changes. And at BC Ferries, one sailing waits from Tawasin, Dew Point, and Swords Bay.

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1: So here we are, Tuesday, September the 8th, and major tariffs against U.S. goods entering Canada are now in effect. This and more making waves on the West Coast. I'm Tara Jean. And these retaliatory tariffs, they're anywhere between 15 and 50%. They impact American goods like cheese, toilet paper, cosmetics, plywood, of course. And as we head into day one of this major trade war escalation, also hearing that Pierre Poilievre's calling on Carney to release the full text of the failed trade agreement. In other news, the PNE's wrapped for another year. We'll keep an eye out from organizers on this year's numbers. I feel like they usually come out with them pretty lickety-split there, so yeah, we'll keep an eye. But did you hear, on the final weekend, Sarah McLachlan had to reschedule her concert at the Arch. The reason that they're giving is because of sickness or due to illness. Ticket holders, and if that's you, you probably already know, but spread the word. You can use the ticket for her rescheduled show, which is on September the 20th, or get your money back. In sports, man, lots going on. So the Canadians have a championship game tonight at NAB Bailey. The Whitecaps host LA Galaxy tomorrow at BC Place. Lions are at BC Place on Saturday hosting Montreal. And for that game, we've got your chance to score tickets and a signed jersey at wave983.fm. And finally, it's also back to school today. And school zones, speed limits are back into effect. Let's keep everyone safe today. Just be really mindful, right? We've just kind of had a bit of a, not a free-for-all, but we got to refocus again. Right now, there are 30K zones from 8 a.m. to 5 p.m. in most jurisdictions, but this year in Burnaby and New West, they've extended the hours kind of dramatically too, from 7 a.m. to 10 p.m. And finally, our wave weather forecast.
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1: So it's eventually going to get full on sunny here, a bit hazy right now, and our high is 19 at the water. Right now at 555 West Georgia, it's 14 degrees.

Wave 98.3, Vancouver's coolest vibe with Adam Hawley's Roller Skate. I'm TJ. So it was this time last week. I'll wipe the smile off my face for a moment and just say it was a week ago. We were talking about and worrying about a missing hiker outside of Squamish in Sea to Sky Country. Well, fast forward to now, we can absolutely celebrate and crack into big time smiles, hoots and hollers because he was found. His name is Stanislav Volo, and we're now hearing what happened. So he found himself pretty decently into the woods when his phone died. And all of a sudden, he realized, he says, that he had relied way too much on technology and had no idea how to retrace his steps. But as he tried to get back down the mountain, he slipped and fell. He injured his heel. He injured his wrist and wound up during that storm. Remember when it got really windy and rainy? He was stuck out there during that and managed to survive by staying in a cave near a waterfall. He also rationed, he had some little bags of gummy bears, and he rationed those over several days and

0: also ate wildflowers. Imagine how scary that was, and also being injured. He says that while he was in the cave, he could hear the helicopters, but he could not get their attention. Imagine knowing that as a search and rescue worker, hey? And then also, Stanislav Volo says, this is not a surprise, he has so much gratitude for the search and rescue crews. He absolutely is back with his family. He's a father of two, which makes this extra special. And the first thing he chose to eat after five nights in the woods, pizza.
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I just had a joyful little hoot a moment ago. I saw a friend, a picture of an old friend on Facebook. And I'm looking her up because we lived together when I was in college. Her name's Marissa, and she's actually a co-owner with her husband of Tree Island, which is a Vancouver Island yogurt company. And I'm bringing it up because we need to support Canadian dairy companies right now with all the tariff business going on. And my friend Marissa and her husband on their Facebook page for Tree Island yogurt, they just look like a couple of cuties, but I knew them when they were quite young. And if you ever have, you know, memories of maybe, you know, it's a sorority sister, just somebody you went to high school with, and you can see the success that they've had in their life. It is just so joyful. And I remember when we were living together, I was in college going to theater school and she was in university, and she met this guy. We were both single at the time, so we'd been going out clubbing together and stuff like that. And we both wound up with our husbands during that same kind of 6 month period. We didn't meet them in the clubs, but she met hers at university, and they put their heads together and realized that they had a similar dream of starting a dairy company. And they have. They've started Tree Island. Maybe you've seen it at local grocery stores. And next time you see it, buy it. If you see any Canadian dairy companies, support them. Those big time tariffs went into effect this morning for American goods entering our country. And it's just a big fat old mess. But what we can focus in on, oh, Canada, hey?

That was Elfie Zappacosta on Wave 98.3, Vancouver's coolest vibe. And spread the word with Back to School Today 2026. There's word of a crackdown on illegal e-scooter use. This and more making waves on the West Coast. And yeah, after a spike in accidents and unfortunately even fatal injuries, underage e-scooter riders could have their scooters confiscated. So underage is under 16 in BC, and not only could there be confiscations, there could be fines issued by police and RCMP, and those fines would be issued to the parents. We're hearing this morning that some school districts are being closely monitored. Internationally, Canada's retaliatory tariffs on almost $28 billion worth of U.S. goods now in effect. Here we go. So day one, Prime Minister Mark Carney has just warned us all that challenging the U.S. like this will come at a cost, but that the alternative would be way worse. He says the goal is to come out stronger and more independent on the other side. Bring on the other side, hey? In sports, a lot of top-line things going on here. So on the ice, Canucks have started preseason training camp. The Vancouver Canadiens have a championship game tonight at Nat Bailey. Go Canadians. This is so exciting. Whitecaps fans are also getting excited. We host LA Galaxy tomorrow at BC Place. And for Vancouver Rise, still a few games left in the regular season and currently, unfortunately, sitting just outside of playoff contention. And all at the same time here, Vancouver Rise have just fired their head coach. And finally, our wave weather forecast. It's Tuesday. It's September the 8th. We're clearing up here with a high of 19 at the water. Right now at 555 West Georgia, it's 14.

In Vancouver, you're never far from the ocean. And you're always close to us. Wave 98.3, Vancouver's coolest vibe.

0: 42 on back to school day, and we're already seeing more volume on the roads. Not a surprise. We had a little bit of a big time break over the summer months, but we're back to thicker volume. And of course, the school zone speed limits are down to 30K again through till 5 o'clock, unless you're in places like Burnaby and New Westminster. They've actually changed things to have a much longer span of the speed limit, and it's going to go as late as 10 o'clock tonight. Also happening on the roads right now, there's a stall, some kind of vehicle incident northbound on the Stalawasam. It's in the left-hand lane at the south end. Absolutely seeing some delays there as you make your way from Surrey into New Westminster. And then at BC Ferries right now, there are possible to one sailing waits out of Tawasin to Duke Point and Swartz Bay, Victoria. Now, I hope that, okay, I'm assuming you're kind of making a habit of hanging out with me on the morning show, weekday mornings, 5:30 to 10. If you also want to throw in time to time letting me know what you're seeing in the city, I would love it. You can contact me via text or phone calls, 604-909-9983.
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Happy Tuesday, cats. It's Wave 98.3, Vancouver's coolest vibe with your girl TJ. And just in the last couple of weeks, we've been wishing congratulations to Jan Arden. She got married, and she's also, just a few days after, announced her new holiday tour. So this morning we found out Jan Arden and her holiday orchestra tour will be playing Vancouver and the beautiful Orpheum Theater coming up on December the 15th. And if you're in the holiday spirit a month earlier, The Wave presents Matt Dusk, A Very Sinatra Christmas.

I've had the chance to catch up with Canada's favorite crooner with respect to Michael Bublé. Okay, one of our favorite crooners. And he said he wants us all to kind of get sharp and shiny on our lyrics to our favorite Christmas songs because he hopes we'll all sing along with them. The whole crew here at The Wave will be there, and we hope you will too. Get ticket info on Matt Desk, Barry Sinatra Christmas at wave983.fm. Here's Ramsey Lewis, The In Crowd. Tunes continue this morning on our Tuesday Together. Thanks for hanging out.

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Omarosa's Cool Whip on the wave. And at 9:05, there's rain in the forecast, but not today. It's just going to be kind of cloudy off and on today. Our high is just 19 at the water and 24 inland. Still sunny for Wednesday. Honestly, very similar forecast tomorrow to what today's going to feel like. Then sun and cloud keeps around for Thursday. Clouds over on Friday. And then what do you know? Just in time for the weekend, we're going to have rain and a high of just 17 degrees on Saturday. Right now at 555 West Georgia, 15 degrees.

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Give me a break. What a cool groove, eh? That was Gerald Albright with G-Wiggle on the Wave. And over the weekend, Sarah McLachlan fans were hoping to hear something really, really special and nostalgic. They were hoping to hear this. But they didn't, and let me tell you why. They had to cancel her show, postpone her show at the PNE at the Freedom Mobile Arch due to, this is the quote, due to illness. I think the assumption here is that Sarah McLachlan herself was ill. The lucky thing here is that if you're really hardcore into Sarah, it doesn't matter, like, you know, hell or high water, you're going to get there. September the 20th is going to be the rescheduled show at the Arch. And if you had a ticket and you can't make it on the 20th, you can get a refund. But how disappointing, hey? At least the PNE was still happening at the time. But the PNE is over now for another year. I imagine any time now we're going to be hearing from organizers about this year's numbers. We'll see.

Hey, this is Canadian guitarist and songwriter Rob Tardick with a new release from my album Perspective. It's a song called I'm Okay and features my great friend Gabriel Mark Hasselbach from Vancouver. It's a song that, well, Gabriel was added just kind of last minute. I had the idea to add some horns and his name popped up from our recent and past collaborations, and it just worked out in the last minute of things. So here we are. Hope you enjoy it right here on Wave 98.3. I'm Okay.

sweet and fresh tune for us on the wave. That was Rob Tardick featuring Gabriel Mark Hasselback. I'm okay. And this is Wave 98.3 for our Tuesday. I'm TJ. A little cloudy now, but sunnier later. Not too warm if you're keeping it right at the coast today. Our high is just 19 degrees, except 24 inland and a wee bit muggy. Our overnight lows all week, well, it's going to be 13 tonight, but we're going to dip as low as 11 come the weekend, along with some rain on Saturday. And then for Wednesday's forecast tomorrow, I keep thinking it's Monday and it's not. It's one of those weird short work weeks. So if I say, actually, I think I got through the whole show without saying happy Monday. So pat on my back. That's a job. Okay. But yeah, tomorrow's going to be very similar today. It's going to start off a little cloudy. It's going to get sunny and then cloud over at the later part of the day and a high again of 19 at the water. Right now at 555 West Georgia, it's 15 degrees with the Frost Duo.

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Wave 98.3 with Michael Massaro's Love in Motion. My name's Tara Jean. I'm going to wrap our morning show time together with some information you might be curious about. So this morning we had our retaliatory tariffs go into effect on U.S. goods coming into Canada. They went into effect as of midnight this morning, anywhere between 15 and 50%, and they're impacting goods like cheese and toilet paper and cosmetics and plywood. But the thing that a lot of us are curious about, when are we going to start to see prices impacting us at the grocery store or, you know, whichever big box stores? In some cases, it'll be weeks, and in other cases, months. So definitely keep an eye out and hold on to your cash. Spend it in Canada as much as possible. It's 9:51. Have a good one. Here's Macy Gray's Beauty in the World on the Wave.

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Wave 98.3. That is Yannick Fournier and Moment. And it's the moment of the midday show. Welcome to a short week. Back to school, back to normal. If you have that in your life, normal. I myself don't. IGY, what a beautiful world. This is Donald Fagan. 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

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Tina Turner, Wave 98.3. Good morning, Vicki Van Dyke with you. And if you love free stuff and great music, boy, oh boy, we've got it for you. 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

98.3 Warren Hill. That is called La Dolce Vita. Good morning, Vicki Van Dyke with you. Short week and this weekend, big party. I was going to say White Frog at the Blue Rock, and that would be mixed up. Blue Frog Studios in White Rock. The Wave presents the Crew Yacht Rock Party. 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And this Yacht Rock Party is happening Friday and Saturday this weekend. 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Blue Frog in White Rock, your home for great music. And this is home, Charlie Puth, with Hikaru Utada on the Wave.

this time around. That is 480 East on the Wave. Vicki Van Dyke, along with you, my love's leaving. But I'm here. Steve Winwood, Wave 98.3, Vancouver's coolest vibe.

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2: 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And Slowhand, the music of Eric Clapton on Sunday on the main stage in Memorial Park. 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We'll be right back.

that man right there getting set to sail on board the Smooth Jazz Cruise, setting sail this Friday from Vancouver down to L.A. That is Huge Groove Rewind. And Huge will be on board with Rick Braun, Richard Elliott, Mindy Hebert, Candy Dulford, Jonathan Butler, Brian Culbertson, Boney James, Eric Marienthal, DW3. Oh, I could just go on and on. And you can probably still get on. Check it out. Concerts page, wave983.fm. Love never felt so good. It's Michael Jackson with Justin Timberlake on the wave.

The song is called 35th Street, and that is Adam Hawley on the wave. It's probably in New York City, right? Well, this one is in California. I drove this many years ago with my son. He was going to school in LA, and we did a trip up to Santa Barbara in our rented orange Camaro. Oh, that was fun. And I was on Ventura Highway driving, singing. My son was fast asleep next to me. Here it is. Ventura Highway, DW3 with Peter White. 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

416. That is the name of the song from Eddie Bullen, Wave 98.3. Coming up this weekend, one day only, on Saturday at the Museum of Surrey, Filipino Fest is happening. 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So it's happening this Saturday, 11 a.m. till 4, Museum of Surrey. 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

Mark Jordan, Amy Sky, together on the wave. That is Long Shot. Welcome to Tuesday Lunch. Vicki Van Dyke here with you and some Motown from Michael McDonald. Ain't no mountain high enough. Wave 98.3.

If You Be Wise. That is Kenny Loggins, Wave 98.3. It is Tuesday. I know it feels like Monday, Tuesday. Tomorrow's Wednesday, and that means tomorrow's the day for the weekly downtown farmers market, very centrally located near us, West Georgia and Hornby, heart of downtown Vancouver, coffee trucks and food producers, people who make food, you know, on their farms. Over 30 farms are represented every single week, and it's every Wednesday. It will be bountiful. This is Kayla Waters, Wave 98.3, Vancouver's coolest vibe.

Brian Hughes on the wave. The song is called De Café, as in the un de toi. I do believe it was a restaurant in L.A. Brian makes his home in L.A., even though he is Canadian. Interesting. Does it sound familiar for other reasons than hearing it on the wave? It was used as the Weather Channel's local forecast music in the U.S. That was back between 2000 and 2006. And so, yeah, you may know that music from the Weather Channel. A couple minutes. It's brand new. Olivia Dean, Wave 98.3.

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is the man right there who will be the host on board the Smooth Jazz Cruise setting sail out of Vancouver this Friday. That is Boney James, a song called RPM. His real name is James Oppenheim. It's not Boney James, but he got the name because he was touring with Randy Crawford and he was trying to save money because he was broke. So he was not eating very much. And the bass player used to introduce him as Boney James because he's kind of skinny. And now that's the word, Boney James. We're going all the way. Jeffrey Osborne.

Coast to Coast. That is Vincent in Gala, Wave 98.3. Her producer, Paul Brown, he's playing on this track with Aaron Stephenson. It's called Believe on the Wave.

You know the feeling. A saxophone that changes the room. A groove that knows where it's going. That first note from Dave Koz. Now imagine an entire film about that world. Wave 98.3 presents a sneak preview of the documentary Smooth World, a behind-the-scenes look at the music, the artists, and the people who never stopped listening. 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Then, stick around as Sterling Fox hosts a Q&A with director Mickey Dujay and Dave Koz himself. And don't be surprised if Dave brings along his saxophone. We've put aside free tickets for you at wave98.3.fm. 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

I'm in trouble. Alessia Caro with Nora Jones on the wave. Reminder, big, big day coming up. Smooth World, smooth jazz documentary about Dave Koz and the music we love. It's happening Sunday, September the 27th in the afternoon, Blue Frog Studios in White Rock. You get to watch the film. There will be a Q&A afterwards with the director, Mickey Dujay. Sterling Fox will be your host, and Dave Koz will be there, ready to answer your questions and possibly play some sax. 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Speaking of Sterling Fox, he is back after his long, long weekend. He's next. I'm Vicki Van Dyke signing off for now. See you tomorrow. 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

Wave 98.3, Alexander Zonchik on flute, Meza's vocals, and a nice reimagination of the old Guess Who standard, Undone, and Light This Candle from Slim Gambill, starting things off for a Tuesday afternoon. It's a short week for us all, and a very, very big day in the lives of some very, very young British Columbians, as school has resumed on most fronts, even though for only 45 minutes in most cases. Remember, we have three. They've long since removed themselves from the education system, but we all remember day one for each of our three kids, or each of however many you have, and the build up, the anxiety, generally more so on the part of the parents than the child, who's just keen to find out what it's all about, and it all lasts 45 minutes, and then it's over, because you go in, you meet the teacher, and you get your seat, and we'll see you tomorrow. So it's been that kind of day. So again, we'll talk about school zones and speed limits and all that stuff a little later on. But yes, a big day for a lot of very small people. 20 degrees in the sunshine downtown. It's a nice day for September 8th. Lots of great music this hour on Wave 98.3, including Michael Bublé and Van Morrison. And right now, Lady, You Bring Me Up. Great memories from the 70s, Lionel Richie and the Commodores. 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

0: playing that one for Gary James this afternoon. Gary, of course, is our midnight guy. Our Gary in the Night, 6 to midnight, weeknights, here on Wave 98.3. Perhaps one of the biggest 007 fans in the world. And the argument is always, who is the best James Bond? And, of course, now the big mystery is, who's going to be the next James Bond? And according to something I saw in one of the British papers today, the role has already been cast. We're just going to have to wait a while to find out who that person is going to be. It's 2:21, 20 degrees in the afternoon sunshine, a beautiful day here on September 8th in Vancouver, and a wonderful opportunity to say hello and welcome to Vancouver to one of Wave's favorite artists. Huge Groove is with us in studio. Huge, welcome to the show. Good to have you in the town.
1: I'm here. I just flew in. My arms are really tired.
0: But bumps.
1: Yeah.
0: So you're here to jump on a boat in a few days.
1: I am.
0: The Smooth Jazz Cruise.
1: Smooth Jazz Cruise leaves on Friday, and I haven't been to Vancouver since I was here with Tina Turner in 2009.
0: Wow.
1: And I just wanted to come get reacquainted with this amazing city. So I'm up here just being a tourist.
0: When Tina played Vancouver, in those days it was at the big arena called General Motors Place in those days.
1: That could be.
0: And
1: yeah.
0: Bryan Adams, as I understand and recall, made a guest appearance on that show.
1: You're correct.
0: The big duet, right?
1: Yeah.
0: Now, had that been rehearsed, or did he just kind of jump in and you guys just followed along?
1: Yeah, he just came in and did his thing. Those were great times. And we had several days off here, and I just fell in love with Vancouver, and I had this opportunity to come back before the cruise, and I jumped on it.
0: Well, it's great to see you. You and I just reminded you a few minutes ago that the very first time I saw you was a long time before the Tina Turner show that you played in Vancouver.
1: Yes.
0: You were a member of the horn section
1: yes.
0: of Tower of Power,
1: yeah.
0: one of the best San Francisco bands ever. And you played a little club here in Vancouver. The band took up pretty much half the club, and the rest of the place was so packed, nobody cared. The music was outstanding.
1: Yeah, I say I got my education at the University of Miami, and I got my schooling in the University of Tower Power.
0: Right.
1: And those are like the funk people. And I won't tell you after the show what happened, as I did a little while ago, but yeah, we had a great time up here.
0: All right, now tell us very quickly how a young man named Eugene Groove became a famous musician named Huge Groove.
1: Huge Groove, yeah. Huge is short for Eugene. Stephen Eugene Groove.
0: Right.
1: And when I was traveling through Europe all the time, my mother-in-law actually shortened Eugene to Huge.
0: Well, I can see Eugene being shortened to Huge.
1: And Groove, mispronounced in Europe, or how they pronounce it, was Groove. So Huge Groove came out of that.
0: So it's Europe's fault.
1: It's Europe's fault. I don't know. Yeah, be careful what you ask for, I guess, because I put out my first recording as Huge Groove, and it stuck, and I'm like, well, I guess I'm going to be Huge Groove the rest of my life.
0: And so, are you okay? And now you've had a few health issues. You have a beautiful service dog here with you.
1: Yeah, my buddy Odysseus is here, yeah.
0: And now he'll be making the cruise with you, of course.
1: My manager goes, if he can't go, do you going to do the show? And I said, if he's not welcome, I'm not welcome. I don't want to go. So he goes everywhere. We're going to Japan next year, Europe, Germany at the end of the year. I mean, all through the Caribbean for another cruise in February. He goes everywhere.
0: Very quickly, because I know you're busy and you got a lot of stuff to do, but you're a very, very good sax player. And I would imagine a lot of people are on your case a lot. Can you spare us a few minutes to do a session with? Can you jump in on this for a couple of days? Or is a lot of that stuff now done at home? We're going to send you some tapes, and we'd love to do a part and send them back.
1: For sessions?
0: Yeah.
1: Yeah, well, you know what? Now you just dated yourself and me too. Tapes, they don't exist.
0: Well, I know.
1: No, I'm just teasing you because I call them tapes as well too. We send the digital files, and I've been doing that forever working with guys.
0: And COVID really turned that around too, didn't it?
1: Yeah, Matt jumped on it big time, but I've been doing that stuff for 20 years. I remember, way ahead of time taking, recording some of the Tower of Power guys back in the early 2000s for one of my recordings. And I went in the studio up in San Francisco with a hard drive. That was it.
0: Right.
1: And before, we used to have to put those big 2-inch reels and put them in an insulated magnetized thing and set them on the plane. And yeah, so it's a whole other world. Now you just put it in Dropbox and we communicate with each other.
0: And what about new product? There's always got to be a new song rattling around inside your head. How often do you get a chance to just go somewhere and sit down and record new stuff?
1: Again, the health thing, I had a huge health thing that took me out. I had open heart surgery, so I couldn't do anything for a year. I mean, it was a brutal recovery. And when that hit me, I was almost ready to put the sax on my last album, so I had to put a pause on the entire thing.
0: So I
1: got that finished, that put the sax on and stuff. I got the album finished the beginning of this year. It came out in July, I want to say, the album. The Phoenix, because I'm the Phoenix, I rose again.
0: That's right.
1: And so that just came out, and I probably the beginning of the year I'll start on album number 15. So
0: excellent.
1: Yeah.
0: Now, before I let you go, I want you to set up a song. I've got Religify loaded.
1: Oh, yeah.
0: We have a couple of dozen of your songs in the library. Look at the two pages we have of your material in our library. This just happens to be a personal favorite. Tell us about Religify.
1: You know, that's a name. People, because I keep making up these names of things, and Religify obviously is not a real name. And I come, but if you take something and you, I don't know, affy it, it makes it that way. And I'd worked with a bunch of musicians on this that were based in contemporary gospel music.
0: Okay.
1: And so it became Religified. So that's from the Huge Groove Dictionary. Huge Groove Urban Dictionary. I made up a word, Religify.
0: Well, and here's the musical part of the word, Religify. Thanks for coming in. Wonderful
1: Thanks
0: to see you.
1: Thanks for having me.
0: Bon voyage on the cruise. We hope you have a fabulous time.
1: I plan on doing so, yes.
0: And friends, Dino is going to go into the next studio, and we're going to sit down with Huge and do a nice interview, which we'll put up on the website. But in the meantime, this is Huge Groove and Religify on the wave.

Wave 98.3. Well, tomorrow we'll be light a few candles and make a little bit of noise. It's Michael's birthday tomorrow, so we're a little bit in advance of that. That's Michael Bublé, of course, with Hollywood, and also in there a song called Religify from Huge Groove, great sax player who's in town a couple of days early before jumping on the smooth jazz cruise from Vancouver down to Los Angeles. And then, of course, Chris Bode returns with his tribe and fans, and then, of course, plays the Chan Center at the other end of that double-ended cruise. A lot of fabulous musicians coming through our city over the next couple of weeks. It's 2:36 in the afternoon sunshine, a breezy 20 downtown. Here's DW3. Easy for me to say. A little busy around the place, and a beautiful dog, too. DW3 and Sweet Baby on the Wave.

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The next Wave 98.3 Night on the Town is Backstage with Bodie. Start with dinner at Provence Marina Side, then head to the Chan Center on September 25th for an incredible performance by Chris Bodie. And when the music is over, you won't be heading straight home. 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

Wave 98.3, Rob Tardik on guitar and a whole lot of friends in the room helping him with Walk It Like You Talk It, a song title that's very much like Rob himself. He's very much a walk it like you talk it kind of guy. And only a song, Van Morrison in there as well.

Wave 98.3, that is Alistair Elliott and Chameleon, along with a big song from last year with AOS, Architects of Sound, and their remake of Robert Palmer's Every Kind of People. Great stuff. On a sunny Tuesday afternoon, 20 breezy degrees here in downtown Vancouver. Sterling Fox with you. Hope your day is going well. It's a big day for a lot of little people with the return of school right across the province. Musically this hour, we're going to hear from Aaron Neville and Chris Rea a little later on. And right now, here's Avery Raquel and Slow Motion on the Wave.

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98.3 with David Benoit on a fun tune called Freedom at Midnight. And after a long weekend, well, there may have been a couple of midnight adventures that don't get discussed too frequently after the weekend is over, but what fun they were. 3:20 in the sunshine, here's Chris Rea and a song about a place that a lot of people

Wave 98.3, he was the guest, the special guest this weekend on the Dave Koz Radio Show. Always a treat to hear George Benson, and that was one of his biggest hits. There's Breezin' for your Tuesday afternoon. It's 3:34 in the sunshine. Well, it's a school zone. TJ was all over this morning, as well she should have been. And Vicky and Gary will remind you as well. It's school, back to school day, and school zone speeds are in effect until 5 o'clock. Now, I know they only went to school for the most part for what, an hour today? And they've long since gone home. However, that doesn't matter. If you're going through a school zone, these 30 kilometers per hour limit is in effect until 5 o'clock. And these gendarmes will be out there with their ticket books all week long, just looking for people to, well, shall we say, remind in an expensive way about speed zones and schools. So just keep that in mind. As far as traffic goes this afternoon, there's only one problem, and that's on the Vancouver-Burnaby border, northbound Boundary Road at Kincaid. There's an accident, but there are already crews on scene there. Also in Surrey at Fraser and 156, there's an accident there, Fraser Highway, that is. Otherwise, we're looking at building volume, particularly off the North Shore, but no other major problems or trouble spots that we're aware of so far. We'll keep an eye on things throughout the afternoon. Yes, it's, not the end of summer holidays. It is for those with children. On the other hand, it's also the beginning of summer holidays for a lot of people who wait until the kids are back in school. It'll be a little quieter where we're going. So we still might find slightly fewer numbers in the traffic this afternoon. Although from this distance, it doesn't look like that's going to happen anytime soon. Music now from Bebel Gilberto. This is so nice. This is the

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Wave 98.3 with great guitar work from Les Sabler and a fun song called Crescent Shores and Down on the Street from Shack Attack. It's 3:50 in the afternoon, sunshine, 20 degrees here in downtown Vancouver. And here's a song that goes back to the 50s, and it's a terrific reimagination of the original song by a guy who's been around since those days, Aaron Neville, and his version of Under the Boardwalk. Feel free to sing along with the Wave.

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1: Good afternoon, it's 4 o'clock, and here's what's making waves. Prime Minister Carney says the aim of Canada's tariff response is to ensure no country can hold it hostage. Carney made the comment in a national video address released just hours after Canada's retaliatory tariffs kicked in. He also reiterated his warning the U.S. is trying to break Canada so they can own it, and promised that will never happen. President Trump has mused openly for nearly 2 years about turning Canada into a U.S. state and has repeatedly referred to the Prime Minister as governor. Here in Vancouver, One City's William Azaroff has become the latest candidate to withdraw from Vancouver's mayoral race, announcing this morning he's ending his campaign in an effort to unite progressive voters ahead of the election. Azaroff said his decision is aimed at fulfilling a commitment made by progressive parties to support a single candidate capable of challenging incumbent Mayor Ken Sim. His withdrawal follows a similar decision by COPE candidate Stephanie Allen, who recently ended her mayoral campaign. Azaroff endorsed Green Party councillor Pete Fry as the mayoral candidate representing the Progressive Coalition. He also said One City remains committed to competing for seats on City Council, the School Board, and the Park Board. And Hawaii has been placed under a tornado watch for the first time in its history. It's thanks to Hurricane Lowell, which is lashing Hawaii's westernmost islands. The hurricane is bringing wind gusts of up to 135 kilometers an hour on Kauai, where 24 inches of rain is possible. Hawaii's governor has closed schools and government offices on the islands of Kauai and Oahu. In sports, the Blue Jays against the A's again tonight down in Sacramento. The Seattle Mariners will be home to Texas. And over at Nat Bailey Stadium, the Vancouver Canadiens are in the playoffs against Eugene for the Canadian League Championships. Two games here, followed by a day off, and then three games, if necessary, down in Eugene. First pitch goes out at 7 o'clock, and yes, for tonight and tomorrow, just like the big team, the Blue Jays, they're going to feature inexpensive, as in this, our case, 75-cent hot dogs, both games. Vancouver Whitecaps, home to the Los Angeles Galaxy, tomorrow night, 7:30 at BC Place. Vancouver Rise will be home to Ottawa at Swan Guard Sunday afternoon. And the BC Lions, that home-and-home series against Montreal, resumes Saturday at 7 o'clock at BC Place with a tailgate party to precede. Wave weather, a few clouds tonight, maybe some foggy patches as well with a low of 13. Mostly sunny tomorrow and a high of 19. A mix of sun and cloud and 19 again on Wednesday. And then a few clouds expected Friday. Right now in the afternoon sunshine, a breezy 20 degrees in Vancouver.

Here's a fair question from Bobby Caldwell, if you ask me. He says, what about me? And catching the sun from Spyro Gyra on a lovely Tuesday afternoon, designed, you would think, to do just that. Lots of time for beaching and being at the beaches and places which were packed over the long weekend and which are now beautifully empty and great for walking through the tide pools, that sort of thing. Mind you, the tide came in before lunch, but you know what I mean. It's Sterling Fox with you on this lovely Tuesday afternoon. Still ahead this hour, lots of great music ahead. We're going to hear from Bruno Mars and Dave Koz in a little bit, and right now, Gino Vannelli on the way.

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98.3, Gabriel Mark Hasselbeck. Some Vancouver music with a tune called Cool Down, and some Vancouver Island music in there, too, from Lauren Spencer Smith with Fingers Crossed. And by the way, back to Gabe Hasselbeck and the Sunday Jazz Jams at the Admiral. I heard from Gabe and fellow bandmate James last week, reminding me that they're on a bit of a break right now, and everything gets back to normal on Sunday, the 20th of this month, for those who enjoy, and lots do, heading out to East Hastings in Burnaby for the Sunday Jazz Jam with Gabriel Mark Hasselbeck and friends. They return on the 20th. It's 4:28. Here's a guy who's coming to town for 5 record-setting shows in October. This is Bruno Mars from the Romantic album and Risk It All on the Wave.

Wave 98.3 with Monkey House and Just Like Me. Oh, perish the thought, really. It's 4:36, 20 degrees of sunshine here in downtown Vancouver, getting out of the city, getting a little difficult as we're starting to see some lineups in the usual spots, of course, with lineups off the North Shore around Lonsdale, heading eventually down the cut to the Ironworkers and across to the Cassiar and beyond. So far, the Burnaby Lake stretch is also quite heavy, but once you get past about Kensington or so, things are pretty good all the way out to the Port Man, which, as far as we know, is still moving. Volume heavy, but moving, and that's critical. The dodgiest of the bunch, of course, is the Queensborough Bridge. Also slow getting to the Lionsgate Bridge for both North and West Vancouver. We'll keep an eye on things and keep you up to date as best we can. And lots of great music during the rush hour, such as it is on this first day of school. Yikes. Here's Brian Culbertson and Steve Cole. Say what? On the way.

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Clear 98.3, Dave Koz on sax and Let It Free, along with Forget Me Nots. That was Patrice Rushen as well. And by the way, The Wave has a special sneak preview of Smooth World. Now, this is a documentary about the world of smooth jazz. And of course, Dave Koz, a prominent player in that world since its inception, is going to be at the screening along with the film's director, Mickey Dujay. So what we're going to do is get together at Blue Frog on Sunday, September 27th in the afternoon. The film rolls at 2 o'clock. The doors will be open at 1:30. And yes, you can buy an adult beverage and relax. And after the show is over, it's about a 90-minute show, a movie. And then after the movie, both Mickey, the producer director, and Dave Koz, the star, will join me on stage at Blue Frog. And we get to talk about the world of smooth jazz and take your questions. Dave is, as you know, listening to his show every weekend. He's a very talkative guy with a lot to say, and particularly when it comes to his passion, which is music and smooth jazz. So it's Smooth World is the name of the film. It goes Sunday, September 27th at Blue Frog, and all the rest of the information is available at wave983.fm. And I do hope to see you there. It's going to be a fun afternoon. We'll learn a lot about the world that we live in.

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1: Good afternoon. It's 5 o'clock. And here's what's making waves. Prime Minister Carney says Canada's shift away from its reliance on the U.S. will carry economic costs, but argues doing nothing would be more damaging. In a national video address today, Carney says Ottawa plans to pursue new trade agreements and make Canada more resilient amid the escalating dispute with Washington. He again accused the U.S. of seeking concessions that would limit Canada's ability to trade elsewhere and protect French language and culture. Conservative leader Pierre Poilievre is calling on Carney to release the rejected U.S. trade proposal and explain the costs and strategy behind Ottawa's response. Children First Canada says digital threats have become the most serious danger facing young people nationwide, marking their first appearance among the organization's top 10 concerns. The report points to rising risks from AI-driven content, cyberbullying, sexual extortion, child luring, and violent online networks that target youth through social media and gaming platforms. Police reported cases of online child sexual abuse have climbed more than 300% over the past decade, while the group says children are encountering algorithmic and AI-based technology at increasingly younger ages, in many cases before they're able to even read. The organization wants Ottawa to expand and pass Bill C-34, which includes stronger safeguards for gaming, live streaming, and messaging services, in addition to social media and AI chatbots. And two thieves have stolen four valuable Renoir paintings from a small museum on the French Riviera. They abandoned two of the artworks as they fled, but the stolen pieces include portrait of Madame Romano, Coco Lison, and young girl at the well. The local newspaper reports the overall worth of the stolen paintings, more than $10 million. This comes after last year's spectacular heist of crown jewels at the Louvre in Paris. In sports, the Blue Jays are in Sacramento tonight.